Suzanne takes you down to a place near the river. You can hear the boats go by. You can spend the night beside her. And you know that she's half crazy, but that's why you

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And

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And you want to travel with him, and you want to travel blind, and you think maybe you'll trust him, for he's touched your perfect body.

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She's wearing rags and feathers from Salvation Army counters. And

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And with the lark in the morning and the dew upon the dawn, well, a home we came a-crawling,

drinkers who drank their bellies raw. And to all the good Samaritans who ever found us in the dark, and to all have been a come between the lovers in the park. And to all the Odimshi singers with their roots in holy ground, and forgiveness still lingers

song or drinking, and for a drink it will be sung, and I'll sing it right, and I'll say goodnight, unless there's